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0: Yeah, man, you sure? 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
1: 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I'm good.
0: Okay, hey, text me when you get back, okay?
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He's going to have to throw downfield. He's got Brandon Boyer-Rana right in his face. Thrown down towards the field. Well short of the end zone. Going to get batted down. Michigan State wins 21-17. They storm it over.

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0: 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Nah, look at me. I'm rambling again. 88.9 The Impact.

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I just should reach for it in a wreck. 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

0: 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Yo, yo, yo. 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Each and every place, throw the mic in their hand. Wow. Houston, Delaware, true. DC, Dallas. Wow. 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

0: It is the end of the universe. One man stands alone in the barren wasteland. 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Skulls are everywhere. He raises his guitar to the sky. Every mountain explodes. And he refuses to listen to anything but
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2: 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Huh.
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2: I'd have been laid down by my own. I'd never be surprised again.
3: His success did not come. Yeah.

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I just reach forward in a wreck. I made some detours on the dream tour to my feet sore from the step. I made a billboard from the bed. I took a pill for all the stress. Was it the kill boys in the Sand City? Make some real noise.

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2: That's the part for me anyway.
3: This is going to be a start to finisher. You're going to, if people go, when this come out, you're going to listen to everything and every single word, and everybody's going to know when you get to the first show after this drop, they're going to be singing right along and feeling every word.
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0: All right, son. 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
1: Dad, we learned about this in school.
0: Oh, did you now? 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What's first?
1: Smokey Bear said to...
2: First, drown it with a bucket of water, then stir it with a shovel.
0: Wow, you sound just like him.
1: Then he said...
2: If it's still warm, then do it again.
0: Where can I learn all this?
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He's gonna have to throw downfield. He's got Brandon Boyer right in his face. Thrown down towards the field, well short of the end zone. Gonna get batted down. Michigan State wins 21-17. They storm it over the field.

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1: Excellent. 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
2: Well, we have an app.
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0: Oh, but we're closed on weekends? Okay.
1: Computer, set navigation for Holden Hall next Sunday at 9 p.m. These earthlings are onto something.
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0: 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They weave through traffic, speed past pedestrians.
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